0: as the article mentions, it's when a product is sold at a loss, less than the production cost, just to attract customers and right. hopefully they buy other stuff.
1: Right.
0: So he's saying it's a classic loss leader, which means a well-known example, a typical example of something.
1: A classic something, 아주 대표적인 뭐뭐뭐다라는 뜻이고, loss leader라는 게 이게 바로 미끼 상품이라는 뜻입니다. 그러니까 사람들이 저 슈퍼에 가면은 엄청 저렴하게 로티세리 치킨 살 수 있대. 그래서 그걸 미끼로 슈퍼에 일단 들어가요. 근데 그것만 사지 않죠. 그래서 보다 보면 소세지도 맛있겠다. 그리고 소고기도 있네. 치즈도 살까? 밀크도 사고. 그러면서 엄청 장바구니가 가득가득 채워지는 거예요. 그래서 어쨌든 슈퍼 안에 들어오게 하려고 이 저렴한 상품, 미끼 상품을 파는데 사실은 로티스리 치킨 가격만 놓고 보면 슈퍼마켓도 손해예요. 그러나 그것으로 인해서 많은 손님을 유치할 수 있으면 그러면 이득이죠.
0: So the other usage of classic, like in this case, we're saying it's a perfect example. You might talk about someone making a classic mistake, like say someone who's learning English. It's very, a classic mistake is making mistakes with verbs, right?
1: Yeah, yeah.
0: Is, am, are. Those are classic mistakes, right? Especially kids will make those all the time because it's you're learning, right? So that's a classic mistake. For example, an English teacher might mention.
1: Mm-hmm.
0: But also, if you talk about something is a classic, like an album is a classic or a movie is a classic, it means it's something that has people think it's really, really good, amazing, and it's been popular for a long time.
1: Mm.
0: Oh, Star Wars, that's a classic.
1: That's a classic. Yeah, exactly. For me, The Sound of Music.
0: Sure, that's a classic.
1: It's a classic.
0: I don't like it, but sure, it's a classic. It's okay. Not bad.
1: But these movies that we just mentioned, they've been out, you know, for decades.
0: Yeah, The Godfather.
1: That's a classic
0: like that.
1: As well. And yet, they're still loved today.
0: Sure.
1: And they probably will be forever. That is a classic. 그렇죠? 정말 어떻게 보면은 그것에 대한 사람들의 관심이나 사람들이 좋아하는 것이 식지 않는 그런 것들을 다 우리가 it's a classic.
0: And definitely it's old, right? It's not something that's, you know, it has to sort of live for a long time.
1: Right, right.
0: To then get the title of, okay, now we can say it's a classic.
1: Right. You wouldn't say the latest song is a classic.
0: No. Even like some of the BTS songs, they're not classics yet, I wouldn't say. Maybe eventually.
1: So maybe later on. Yeah. So books, you know, can be classics. 정말 어떻게 보면은 명작이고 고전 이런 의미로 it's a classic 라고 할 수도 있죠. 그러나 기사 속에서는 아주 전형적인 그런 경우다. 미끼 상품 it's a classic loss leader 라고 말하고 있습니다. Alright, let's take a break. Give us the quiz again, please.
0: Okay, this is probably going to make everybody hungry, but here we go. Which of the following is not a chicken dish? 1. Tandoori chicken 2. Pork belly Or 3. Buffalo wing.
1: 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This is Captain and Tennille. Do that to me one more time.

0: 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Alright, so let's have a look at account for something.
1: Usually we'll talk about that's how you explain why something happened. Like, how do you account for this drop in sales? You might use it that way, or you try to account for something, figure something out. In this case, he means he has to consider this. It's not just the food cost. It's not just the labor cost. He also has to consider and think about his rent and all these permits and the time that is spent waiting for certain things. So there's more than just food and labor costs. He also has to consider that as well.
0: To consider something, 고려하다. To account for가 여기선 그 고려의 의미를 가지고 있습니다.
1: So you might say, like, we have to account for the weather. We have to plan and consider what the weather is going to be before we make any plan. And this last part where this guy's, his quote here, he is not happy with that council member. That's like he's sort of subtly calling the council member out as well. So he is kind of calling him out. He's like, this is something that a council member might be able to help me with, right? All these waiting for permits and all this kind of thing. If I didn't have to wait 2.5 years, maybe I could sell a chicken for $38 instead of $40. So he's taking a shot at that council member who isn't even in his district, why this guy decided he needs to mention this and take a shot at a restaurant. Like, I don't know,
0: Who knows?
1: why does he have to do that?
0: 알겠습니다. 참고로 이콘 에디슨이라는 거는 Consolidated Edison사를 말하는데 뉴욕시의 전력이랑 가스를 공급하는 공익회사입니다.
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0: Yes. 자, 이렇게 해서 뉴스 커버리지 다 살펴봤습니다. 이제 주요 표현 복습해 볼게요. Call someone out.
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1: From
0: 비판을 했습니다.
1: my experience, people hate that.
0: 그렇죠.
1: And I've done it
0: Calling,
1: many times to people.
0: but then you shouldn't be lying in the
1: Oh,
0: first
1: yeah,
0: place. Yeah.
1: right, exactly. That's why I call people out when
0: So
1: they
0: I
1: lie.
0: think it's fair game, actually, if you
1: But
0: get
1: people
0: called out.
1: hate being called out on a lie.
0: But yes, that is true. 그러니까 거짓말을 한 것에 대해서 너 거짓말했지라고 이렇게 콕 집어서 말하는 거. That's calling someone out for lying. 자, 그다음에 at a fraction of the cost.
1: He bought the car for a fraction of its original price.
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1: They tried to find a middle ground during the negotiations.
0: 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They tried to find middle ground. 자, 그리고 only so much.
1: There's only so much we can do. We can't do everything. We can only do this much. It's not possible to do more.
0: Exactly. 우리가 할수 있는 게 이게 유한적이잖아. 제한이 있어. There's only so much we can do.
1: It means there's a limit to
0: Yes.
1: what can be done.
0: 맞아요. 그리고 마지막 표현, to reinvent the wheel.
1: There's no need to reinvent the wheel. That's when someone is, you would say that to someone when they're trying to come up with some brand new way of doing something, but is it really? Like, do we need that thing? Just this way works.
0: If you think of the origin of the word, it might make more sense because we already have the wheel. Someone invented it. We have the wheel. And then all of a sudden, someone goes, I'm gonna reinvent the wheel. I'm like,
1: You can't.
0: what? You
1: It's our
0: can't.
1: we
0: It's your,
1: already have
0: I
1: it.
0: mean,
1: We, it's good.
0: it's round, it goes round, you attach it to vehicles and stuff. What can you do with it?
1: What are you really going to do?
0: You don't need to reinvent something that's perfectly fine.
1: Yes, it already exists. And the whole idea of reinventing something almost doesn't even
0: It
1: make
0: doesn't make
1: sense.
0: sense. Yeah,
1: Right.
0: exactly. 그러니까 원래 의미는 바퀴라는 걸 누군가가 이미 발명을 했는데 나는 새로운 바퀴를

0: Start your day with Morning Special. It's time to have a look at today's idiom now. What is it, Ray?
1: The idiom is to cross every T and dot every I.
0: 이번 idiom은 to cross every T and dot every I. 철저하게 준비하다인데요. 다이얼로그를 통해 소개해드리겠습니다. We are elementary school students today.
1: Okay, sounds great.
0: 서로 어버이날 선물을 확인하고 있습니다. Let's have a listen. Idiom package. 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
2: Ray, it's finally Parents' Day. What did you prepare?
1: I'm still working on it, but I'm so excited. What did you make?
2: Well, I made a special drawing and folded a couple of paper carnations.
1: Oh, wow. Can I see them? Please, let me see.
2: Oh, okay. Let me pull them out of my bag. Oh, there it is. Here's the drawing, and here are the two carnations.
1: That's an awesome drawing.
0: And the letter I. 자, 우리 T 쓸 때 이제 소문자 T 한번 상상해 보세요. 그러면은 약간 이제 거꾸로 된 J처럼 먼저 쓰고 그 다음에 우리 뭐 하나요? 짝대기를 하나 그어야 되죠. 요게 크로싱이에요. 요거를 안 쓰면은 완전히 다른 이상한 글자가 돼버리죠. 그 다음에 I도 어떻게 쓰죠? 먼저 이제 세로로 짝대기를 그은 다음에 위에다가 점을 찍어야 되죠. 이 점을 찍는 것을 dotting이라고 합니다.
1: But you know what's really interesting about the way Koreans have been taught to write? They usually, if you write a T, most like native English speakers, I draw the vertical line first and then I put the horizontal line. If I'm doing an I, lowercase I do the vertical line and then the dot. Most Koreans do it the opposite way. When
0: really?
1: They write, yeah, that's
0: I've
1: how
0: like... I've seen them do that. Oh.
1: Yeah, almost like... ask someone, yeah, watch. Like my,
0: everyone, I've never watched
1: most of my like, kids... Oh. Students do that. My wife does it. They do the
0: vertical first.
1: No, the horizontal
0: yeah.
1: line
0: yeah.
1: and then the vertical line
0: right,
1: for a
0: right.
1: T.
0: Horizontal
1: and they,
0: first.
1: Almost all kids do the dot for a I first. They dot the I first and then draw the line.
0: Wow, I didn't know that.
1: Yeah, I don't know. It's just how so many people were taught to do it in this country.
0: Okay, interesting.
1: Yeah.
0: Another thing I noticed, I didn't know about that, the horizontal first, that thing, but... Some people, instead of dotting their I's, they'll put like a little cross, sort of
1: yeah.
0: slightly...
1: Almost like the way like a chia, people do it like that.
0: Yeah, yeah. So it's kind of like a line.
1: Mm-hmm.
0: So a lot of people write it like that. I mean, there's nothing wrong with it, I suppose, as long as it's legible. But normally,
1: native
0: there
1: speakers
0: should be
1: don't
0: a,
1: do
0: a dot at the top of an I. 자, 그래서 꼼꼼하게 하라는 뜻이에요. 그래서 꼼꼼하게 아무것도 놓치지 말고 잘 해야 된다라는 뜻으로 T는 이게 cross 짝대기가 하나 들어가야 되고 I는 위에 점이 올라가야 된다. You should cross your T's and dot your I's. 이겁니다. So you might say, before you submit your final essay, make sure you cross your T's and dot your I's. Make sure you
1: because
0: go it, over the citations.
1: Right, because if you don't cross a T, it's an L, and then it's a spelling mistake. Right?
0: Like
1: nowadays, when you type, you would never have to worry about that. But that's where I guess it comes from when you were writing it. And it means pay attention. Attention to detail.
0: I didn't even think that these days you don't need to worry about this. Because
1: The literal version of it, right.
0: I still write things down on paper, and
1: sure.
0: I love it. But you're right. These days, not many people will submit

0: the handwritten essay.
1: Yeah. So now it's just the idiom of check everything, make sure you check it carefully, go through your report with a fine-tooth comb.
0: Yeah,
1: You know, make sure you do it, check everything.
0: And so the legal team is crossing every T and dotting every I on the merger agreement to avoid any future lawsuits. 이런 식으로도 쓸 수 있고요. So they're just being meticulous with what they're
1: doing. Yes, going through everything again and again.
0: Exactly. 자, 이번 idiom은 cross every T and dot every I 였습니다. Well, thank you, Ray, for your time this morning and also for helping us to cross our T's and dot our I's.
1: I do my best. Most of prep is doing that, is crossing your T's and dotting your I's and making sure you got everything right.
0: Well, I wouldn't be able to do this without your help. Thank you so much.
1: Thank you, Sue. And once again, happy Parents' Day to all the parents out there.
0: 네, 지금까지 Ray 선생님이었습니다. 자, 오늘의 마지막 곡으로 Whitney Houston, Greatest Love of All 들려드릴게요. Have a great day and see you in 22 hours.

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0: 쌤은 솔직히 말해서 그러면은 만약에 뭐 if you were to go for a walk or a jog, then I mean, what's your favorite song?
1: Oh, for a walk?
0: For exercising.
1: Well, for
0: stuff.
1: Walking, yeah. I listen to podcasts.
0: 아, 그건 또 달라요?
1: Yeah, it's different. You know, for every genre, it's different.
0: 알겠습니다.
1: But for running and like really intense sort of workouts, I listen to like house music.
0: 아, 굉장히 sophisticated한 분이셔가지고 그냥 단순하게 질문을 드린 거였는데 well, what's your go-to song? 이 정도였는데 아, 알겠습니다.
1: Well, did I get too deep?
0: Okay. 아, 아닙니다.
1: All right. All right. So basically, yes, you can extend your workouts and you feel less fatigue.
0: Mm-hmm. 피곤함을 오히려 덜 느낀다. 근데 여기서 중요한 거는 아무 노래가 아니라 본인이 선택한 노래여야 한다. 오케이, 자, 한 문장씩 표현 살펴보겠습니다.
1: A new study finds that blasting your favorite tunes during a workout can give your endurance a real boost.
0: 운동 중 좋아하는 음악을 듣는 것만으로도 지구력이 향상된다는 연구 결과가 나왔습니다. 라고 되어 있어요. Blasting your favorite tunes during a workout. 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
1: Yeah, it's almost. You turn it on so loud that it is like 폭발. Yeah. Usually when you're in the car, 네. sometimes if we really like a song, we increase volume up, right?
0: That's what I do.
1: That's right. And you step on that accelerator and you're like, woo, right? So that is the whole idea of blasting tunes.
0: Okay. 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
1: Yes, that's right. Blasting your tunes is an informal expression.
0: Okay.
1: Yeah.
0: Right.
1: You would say increase the volume, but we don't want to speak like that when we're listening to our favorite music.
0: 뭔가 느낌이 별로예요. Yeah. Hey, increase the music.
1: Yeah, turn
0: increase
1: up the
0: volume.
1: Okay. We could say maybe turn up the volume.
0: Yeah, turn up sounds
1: but,
0: okay.
1: But blasting is like really loud.
0: It's like bam.
1: Boom, boom,
0: boom, boom. Boom.
1: Yeah.
0: Right. So blast your favorite tunes라고 얘기를 하면 좋아하는 음악을 그냥 틀다도 아니라 크게 튼다라는 뜻이 되겠습니다. 자, 이어가 볼까요?
1: At the same intensity, it helps you push through longer without feeling the extra burn.
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1: That's right. If you push through something, you keep going despite the fact that you're tired, despite the fact that it's like, you can't breathe, right? That's what happens,
0: right?
1: So you push through, you continue, even if it's uncomfortable.
0: 아, 그러니까 힘든데도 push through 하는 건 정말 밀어붙이는 거네요. 끝까지.
1: And it is true because like if you have a trainer, sometimes they will push you because they say that you can build muscle if you are pushed. Like you got to push through to build that muscle.
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1: This is a great expression. Okay, and you're probably wondering why burn? Did someone, you know, was there a fire and you got burned? This burn is actually has to do with the muscles.
0: Okay.
1: And it is a bit kind of slang. Okay, feel the burn, as we say.
0: Right.
1: Means like, when you are pushing yourself, your muscles feel like they're on fire.
0: 실제로 불타는 것 같잖아요.
1: It does. It really does. Okay. So that's why they call it the burn. 아. It's like that burning sensation in the muscles.
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1: Right.
0: Like two pieces mm-hmm. of fabric. That is called a seam. So if something is seamless, it's like one smooth transaction.
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0: That's right. So if you follow seamlessly, 아. there is no distraction, no breaks. It's a very smooth.
1: 아, 뭔가 끊김없이 정도의 느낌이 될까요?
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0: No interruptions.
1: 오, okay. So follow seamlessly. 이거는 자연스럽게 뭐 따라가다 뭐 이 정도가 될 수가 있겠네요. Okay, part one 다시 듣겠습니다.
0: The setup includes a pair of thick black framed glasses that connect to an app on a smartphone. You choose from Korean, English, Japanese, or Chinese. Set the font size and decide where on the lenses you want to see the text. When the lights go down and the actors start speaking, an AI-powered program listens for cue words and matches a translation to the dialogue, allowing you to follow the action on stage seamlessly.
1: 네, 노래 한 곡 듣고 잠시 쉬어갈게요.
0: Let's listen to Two Door Cinema Club with Changing of the Seasons.

0: were good. There was a good response. But how much of a good response? Mm-hmm. Fairly. What exactly is that?
1: 뭔가 애매한데요.
0: Yeah. So it's generally
2: right.
0: good, mm-hmm. but it's not perfect. Mm. That is the idea. So it's reasonably, it was reasonably positive.
2: Mm.
0: Yeah. So when you say something is fairly good, it means not completely good.
2: Okay.
0: But it's not bad.
1: 뭐 꽤나 그렇다.
0: Yes.
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2: 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Relatively 이런 거.
0: Oh, those are words are really hard.
2: I know.
0: And we do often use them to describe many things.
2: Right. Yeah. 그래서 이런 relatively 비교적 이런 거 나오거나 아니면 뭐 이렇게 fairly 뭐 yeah. 꽤나 이런 거 나오면 yeah. 그래서 정확히 어떻다는 거야?
0: Yeah,
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0: Yeah, alternatives basically just means other options.
2: Mm-hmm.
0: So this is the main one, but there are, I'm sure, other similar glasses in the market.
2: Yes.
0: But they're saying, oh, no, no, this is much better.
2: Mm-hmm. 그러니까 대안들을 얘기를 하는 거네요. 뭐 다른 안경일 수도 있겠고, mm-hmm. 아니면 아예 방식 자체가 다른 게 될 수도 있겠고요. 자, 이어가 보겠습니다.
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2: 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No longer, I no longer had to do something. They no longer had to do something.
0: Yeah, this is a great expression. Mm-hmm. We do use it very often.
2: Right.
0: If you no longer have to do something, mm-hmm. it means that you don't have to do it anymore.
2: Mm-hmm.
0: So you can say, oh, they don't have to do it anymore, but it's just a tighter way to express something
2: 아,
0: in written language.
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0: Okay. So, you could say for example like, "Oh, I no longer live in Seoul."
2: Okay.
0: "Oh, I don't live in Seoul anymore." Right?
2: 의미는 같잖아요.
0: It's
2: 그렇죠?
0: the same meaning, but it just feels really tight.
2: Uh-huh.
0: I used to do something, not anymore.
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0: Well, no, I mean, well, here in this specific case, yeah, it's like you got to move your eyes from the supertitles
2: right?
0: to the stage, to the supertitles, to the stage. It's really annoying.
2: 아, 머리 아플 것 같아요.
0: It really, I really don't like it.
2: Right.
0: I mean, as much as I love watching, you know, theater and operas, I don't like going back and forth.
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0: Most users of the glasses had fairly positive reviews, remarking on how much better they were than other alternatives. Unlike with supertitles or tablets, the audience members no longer had to move their eyes from a screen to the stage and back.
2: 네, 노래 한 곡 듣고 올게요.
0: Let's listen to Lainey with DNA.

0: Very nice. Okay, so part four 다시 들어볼게요.
1: There are other hurdles to clear before Korean shows reach Broadway. TJ Hook of AECOM, a producer of large-scale Korean musicals, said that while the company's show Arang, which is playing in Korea with AI glasses, is in talks about a New York run, union rules would most likely mean an English language performance. Experts overseas expressed cautious optimism about how the AI glasses could boost Korea's cultural exports.
0: 네, 여기까지 오늘의 Deep Dive Daily 함께했습니다. 노래 한 곡 듣고 하루 한 문장 이어갈게요.
1: Let's go ahead and listen to Yael Naim with New Soul.

0: week. Kristin, Sam, thank you so much for today, too.
1: Oh, thanks to everyone. All right, well, we're going to wrap up this week with our final song. It is Stevie Wonder with I Just Called to Say I Love You.
0: Have a wonderful weekend. 지금까지 EBS FM Evening Special Master 유진이었고요.
1: And I've been Kristin Cho.
0: Have a very special evening, you guys.
1: Have a great weekend. Bye-bye.
0: Bye.

0: Yonghua Weiwa Level 3 Power English.
1: Welcome to the show, everybody.
0: Hi, everyone. I'm Kristen Cho.
1: And I'm Cameron Word.
0: It is Parents' Day today, Cameron.
1: Happy Parents' Day, everybody.
0: Yes. And, of course, in the States, we have it separately. We have Mother's Day, we have Father's Day. But in Korea, we have one day to celebrate and honor our parents.
1: That's a 1+1, isn't it?

0: it's a 1+1
1: holiday.
0: We
1: get it done all in one day. I like that idea, though. I do.
0: Of having it all together?
1: All together. Mm. Why not?
0: Yeah.
1: Because it's like, oh, it's father, and then it's mother. It's just like, it's a lot.
0: Just do it all at one time.
1: Do it all at once. Yeah. So anyway, it's I do want to thank, you know, our parents for raising us and giving us the opportunities. I feel like with me having gone to the States at such a young age really gave me a whole world an opportunity for me to come back and do what I'm doing now.
0: That's so true.
1: I could have never imagined in my wildest dreams that I would be sitting in front of a mic and, you know, teaching English.
0: Yeah. It's so true to think, so crazy to think about those small choices that, you know, even like our parents make.
1: Yes.
0: That affect us in such big, big ways.
1: It does. Mm. It's like forever. The effect lasts till the day you die.
0: Yeah.
1: Okay. All right. So we have our Friday business dialogue today, and it is starting an AI side hustle. Because of this development of AI, I hear that there's a lot of like startups, not side hustles, like real startup and companies and doing things with AI. But a side hustle is just a small little side job.
0: Yeah, your second job.
1: Second job or third job. Part of me wants to bet on myself is our subtitle. Now, if you say you want to bet on yourself, what are you saying?
0: You want to do something that is risky because you believe in yourself.
1: Ah.
0: You're not going to be scared. You're going to try and do something to make your life better or to do something for your own success.
1: All right. Let's see how it's used in just a bit. Another expression is do one's homework. Are we still in school?
0: Well, it can be used in that way, a student doing their homework.
1: Yeah.
0: But we also use this to mean well prepared for something. You have studied and practiced to perform an action or, you know, be a part of an industry because you've learned it very well.
1: All right. And how about this expression? If you pick something apart, are you ripping something?
0: No, not in this case. You are analyzing something or you are criticizing it.
1: Oh.
0: You're looking at it and see where the bad parts are.
1: Okay, very good. We've got some great expressions for you today. Let's go ahead and listen to our main dialogue.
2: I've started to do my homework and realize there are dozens of AI business models.
3: That's smart. You should pick them apart and see which ones actually make sense.
2: Some look risky, but part of me wants to bet on myself.
3: Confidence is good, but blind faith isn't. You could find out too late that you made the wrong decision.
2: I know. I don't have a lot of money to start with, so I'm trying to balance logic with instinct.
3: If you research carefully, that bet will feel much safer.
1: Please join us on page 44. You can find the power dialogue there. James begins the dialogue by saying, I've started to do my homework and realized there are dozens of AI business models. Now, this is an interesting expression, to do one's homework. And yes, you can. If you are a college student, you can do your homework. But what does this mean in this context?
0: So here, if you're starting to do your homework, you are starting to do research into whatever activity you're wanting to do well.
1: Mm.
0: So if you're wanting to start a business, usually you have to do your homework, do the market research. If you're going to make a product, figure out how you're going to make that product, what competitors you're going to have. You're really getting in there and analyzing the situation.
1: That's right. So maybe you want to start investing.
0: Yes.
1: You should do your homework.
0: Yeah, don't just buy the popular stocks because everyone's buying them. Look at the profit that the company's making.
1: That's right.
0: You know, their future projections. Look at all those often boring numbers.

0: Yeah, that's right. You got to do the homework.
1: Yep.
0: Yeah, nothing comes easy. Okay, Maggie says, that's smart. You should pick them apart and see which ones actually make sense. Okay, when you say that you should pick them apart, because she's referring to the AI business models.
1: Yes.
0: Why is she saying that about these AI business models?
1: You should look at every piece of those AI models and really analyze them. Picking something apart means to really isolate, to look at each piece individually and make sure it all looks good.
0: Yeah. Sometimes we can do this with a document. We can do this with, maybe you get like a love letter or a letter from someone that you, well, we don't get letters now, but emails maybe or whatever,
1: text.
0: Or little texts, DMs, and you can pick it apart, which means, what is he really saying there? I mean, is he saying that he wants to ask me out? Is he interested or is he just a nice guy? That is the act of picking something apart.
1: Yeah, there is that image a lot of times when like a man and a woman, a boy and a girl like each other.
0: Uh-huh.
1: The guy sends the message so easily,
0: right?
1: Just like, without really thinking about it.
0: Uh-huh.
1: And then on the girl's side, she like shows all of her girlfriends.
0: Right.
1: Hey, what did he mean by this?
0: Yeah.
1: He used one period instead of two periods.
0: He has an exclamation point here.
1: Yeah. He used a smiley face.
0: Right.
1: What does that mean?
0: Yeah. You're picking it apart.
1: Yeah.
0: Okay. So it could be really anything. It could be a text. It could be here these business models.
1: Yes.
0: It could be what someone said. You can pick that apart as well.
1: Yeah.
0: Mm.
1: Or I often think of like recently I'm watching like a K-pop idol survival show.
0: Yeah.
1: And they pick apart the dance.
0: Oh.
1: So like they look at the trainees dancing.
0: Yeah.
1: And they're like, so your hand is wrong. Or like your leg was this direction and it needs to go the other direction.
0: Yeah.
1: Like looking at every tiny piece of the choreography would be picking apart the dance.
0: That's right. Okay. Good example. So what does James say?
1: Some look risky, but part of me wants to bet on myself.
0: Okay. So doing this as a side hustle, these business models, they look, you know, some of it looks a little, you know, a little risky. There could be some risks. But part of me wants to bet on myself. Part of me. So this means that not all of me, but like, you know, half of me wants to bet on himself.
1: Yes, it's often used when you have two things you want to do or two thoughts.
0: Mm-hmm.
1: So you're saying, I think A, but I also think B.
0: Right.
1: Right? So here, he wants to bet on himself, which means he wants to have confidence and take a risk because he believes that he can do it.
0: Yes.
1: He doesn't want to be safe. He wants to take the more challenging path because he thinks, yeah, I can do this.
0: That's right. Yeah, it comes from gambling. You're betting on yourself.
1: Right.
0: Yeah.
1: Mm-hmm.
0: It's like, okay, I have the confidence and I'm going to take that risk.
1: I think I can win.
0: I can win. Yeah. Okay, good. And then Maggie says, confidence is good, but blind faith isn't. You could find out too late that you made the wrong decision. So, okay, so Maggie's like, good. Yeah, I like your confidence, but blind faith isn't. What is blind faith? That's our power vocab.
1: So there's one thing to believe someone or have confidence.
0: Mm-hmm.
1: Blind faith is you have no reason to think that way, but you think that anyway. So for example, if you are not tall and you've never picked up a basketball in your life, like you're probably not going to make it in the NBA. You're not going to be a professional basketball player.
0: Probably not, yes.
1: But if there are people that have blind faith that even though they've never done something before like that, yeah, I could do that.
0: Yes.
1: Yeah, just it's like super easy.
0: Right.
1: Or like I just work like 3 months and I could be a professional basketball player.
0: Yeah.
1: Like that's blind faith.
0: Yes.
1: You have no evidence that you can do that.
0: Yeah.
1: But you believe it anyway.
0: Okay. So focus on that word blind.
1: Yeah.
0: I think that's the key part.
1: You've never seen.

0: it. Yes. It's never been real, but you believe it anyway.
1: All right. So you got to be careful. And then what does James say?
0: I know. I don't have a lot of money to start with, so I'm trying to balance logic with instinct.
1: Okay, to balance logic with something, to balance A with B. That is our power pattern.
0: Yes. So when you're making a decision, obviously logic is important, using your brain. Sometimes using it too much, though, is bad.
1: Mm.
0: So you need that instinct, that kind of feeling inside of you, right?
1: Sure.
0: So to balance those two means to find a good middle ground where you're using both in the correct amounts.
1: Got it. Okay. All right. And Maggie says, if you research carefully, that bet will feel much safer. Okay. So it seems like I think James has to do more homework.
0: Yeah.
1: Yeah.
0: Mm-hmm. Don't we all?
1: Mm-hmm. Let's go ahead and listen to that one more time.
2: I've started to do my homework and realize there are dozens of AI business models.
3: That's smart. You should pick them apart and see which ones actually make sense.
2: Some look risky, but part of me wants to bet on myself.
3: Confidence is good, but blind faith isn't. You could find out too late that you made the wrong decision.
2: I know. I don't have a lot of money to start with, so I'm trying to balance logic with instinct.
3: If you research carefully, that bet will feel much safer.
1: It's time for Power Note. We're on pages 46 and 47. Okay, let's see how this is used in different contexts. If you do your homework, it means that you are researching, you are preparing carefully before you make a decision. Are you ready to invest in that startup company?
0: Not yet. I need to do my homework first.
1: Okay. Anytime you invest, you got to do your homework.
0: Yes.
1: Always do your homework before buying a car. Oh, so making big purchases.
0: Yeah, researching into, you know, all the things about that car, other possibilities, other options instead of that car. I've never owned a car.
1: Mm-hmm.
0: Well, in college I did.
1: Yeah.
0: But it was kind of like my parents bought it.
1: Yeah.
0: I've never had to purchase a car on my own. That sounds like the most stressful decision you can make.
1: Oh.
0: After maybe buying a house.
1: True. Car is a very big purchase.
0: Yeah.
1: Yeah.
0: You have to do your homework for both of those.
1: You sure do.
0: Do a lot of research.
1: Well, it's interesting because I don't, Cameron, I like nice things, but I don't buy them often.
0: Mm.
1: So when I do buy something and I haven't really gotten a huge purchase, like, you know how people change the refrigerators and change this and change that? No, I just keep it and fix it and just keep it. But if I am to change something, a big appliance, I do my homework.
0: Yeah.
1: I really do. Because I'm going to keep it for 20, 30 years.
0: That thing is going to be with you for a real long time.
1: Okay. If you pick something apart, it means to examine something very closely, and very critically, like little by little, piece by piece. Why are you reading that contract so carefully?
0: I'm picking it apart before signing it.
1: You should.
0: Yes.
1: Especially contracts.
0: Work contracts.
1: Mm-hmm.
0: That is the one time you have any power to change something.
1: Yeah.
0: Maybe.
1: Yeah.
0: Oh.
1: I tell you, I did a dubbing project for a company, and it was kind of AI related. And so all of the voice actors were like, okay, we need to pick this contract apart. Like, if they use our voices somewhere else freely, we were very worried about that.
0: Yes, it's so true.
1: Mm.
0: Like, where we call them portrait rights.
1: Uh-huh.
0: For example.
1: Yes.
0: Your 초상권.
1: Uh-huh.
0: If your face is being shown, that's super important.
1: Sure.
0: Your voice.
1: Your voice.
0: I've heard of voice actors, they record and they don't realize that they didn't pick the contract apart, and now they hear their voices.
1: In another country.
0: In other countries.
1: Absolutely. And we know who that is because I've heard that voice somewhere else. I'm like, wait a second, I know her.
0: Mm-hmm. My headphones, which are imported, they're not Korean headphones, they're imported.
1: Uh-huh.
0: That voice actor's voice is in these headphones.
1: Really?
0: And I know
1: who that is.
0: She did not get paid for that.
1: That's right.
0: Yeah.
1: That's right. Okay, so we got to pick things

0: apart, especially when it comes to AI stuff, because they can, you know, take it and run with it. The committee picked the proposal apart during the review process.
1: Yeah.
0: Yeah.
1: They're looking at every single part of that proposal.
0: Mm-hmm. Now, if you bet on yourself, you are confident in your ability, and so you're willing to take a risk. Aren't you nervous about quitting your job?
1: Sure, but I'm betting on myself this time.
0: Yeah.
1: Taking that risk.
0: Yeah.
1: Going to start that company and really see if you can make it in the world.
0: It's so true that when you start a new line of work or when you open up your own business or what have you, it is, you really are betting on yourself because it could go one way or the other.
1: Yeah, it's a risk that you're taking.
0: It is a risk. Mm-hmm. Mm-hmm.
1: And you have to hopefully know yourself and know when to bet on yourself.
0: That's right.
1: Because I don't bet on myself all the time.
0: Me too.
1: Because sometimes I know I'm going to fail if I try it.
0: Listen, Cameron, I don't think I ever really bet on myself. I just keep doing what I do. I'm just very happy like that.
1: Yeah, but I mean, at the same time, you have made big decisions in your life at times.
0: Yes.
1: That would be betting on yourself.
0: Okay.
1: Coming here.
0: True.
1: Doing the type of work you do.
0: Yeah, bringing my mom over.
1: Like that's saying, yeah, I know I can do this.
0: Yes, I agree. Thank you, Cameron. Mm-hmm. Okay, starting her own business was a way to bet on herself. That is true. Anyone who starts their own business is betting on themselves.
1: Yes.
0: Yeah. All right, to balance A with B
1: is to find a good medium point between two opposite things.
0: I try to balance my emotions with logic. Two opposite things.
1: You need a little bit of both.
0: Yeah.
1: We were trying to balance a fun vacation with learning experiences.
0: Okay.
1: Go to some museums and go to a theme park.
0: That's right.
1: Yeah.
0: All right. Our power vocab today is the word or the expression blind faith. Great expression. Do check out the definition on page 48. Please stop by Audio Ohakdang and subscribe for a very small fee. Monthly, and you can have access to so many wonderful programs. Thank you so much for hanging out with us. Have a great day, everyone.
1: Bye-bye.

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1: Writing부터 speaking까지 all in one easy writing. 안녕하세요, 마스터 유진입니다.
0: Hello everyone, I'm Serena and happy Saturday. 선생님,
1: 네?
0: Are you ready?
1: Ready to do what?
0: To review everything we learned this fabulous week.
1: Of course I am ready.
0: Okay.
1: 자, 여러분들도 다 준비 되셨을 거라 믿습니다. 자, page number 50, weekly review. 아이에게 사줄 선물을 고민하는 아빠였죠.
0: Mm-hmm.
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0: Okay, let's head on to Monday. On Monday, we took a look at a social media post written by a dad.
1: 네.
0: Talking about how worried he is about buying

0: detail 이런 문구가 있었어요. 문장에서 들어보겠습니다.
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1: The company has also positioned itself more like a technology firm, highlighted by its move to the Nasdaq and rising valuation.
0: 좋습니다. 자, 그럼 전체 기사 내용을 한번 들어볼게요.
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3: Amazon has surpassed Walmart in annual revenue for the first time, marking a symbolic shift in their long-running rivalry. The milestone reflects Amazon's expansion beyond online retail into cloud computing, advertising, and seller services. Walmart continues steady growth using its vast store network and Sam's Club locations to support a growing digital business. Rather than falling behind, Walmart has adopted strategies similar to Amazon by investing in advertising and third-party marketplaces. The company has also positioned itself more like a technology firm, highlighted by its move to the Nasdaq and rising valuation. 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Amazon is investing heavily in AI infrastructure and tools such as the Rufus Shopping Assistant. 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
0: 자, 이 기사를 다시 한번 들어보셨고 두 개의 문장으로 한번 요약을 해보겠습니다. 여러분, 펜 들고 책에 빈칸 채워보세요. 자, Amazon.
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0: 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Both companies.
1: Both companies are increasingly investing in artificial intelligence to shape future retail competition.
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0: 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Moving on to Tuesday.
1: Yeah, we talked about New Balance and it gaining ground on Nike and others in the sneaker market. And we talked about its strategy has focused on consumer preferences.
0: 그렇죠. 소비자 취향에 좀 집중하는 그런 전략을 해서 New Balance가 이 운동화 시장에서 상당히 입지가 넓어지고 있다는 얘기였습니다. 문장에서 들어볼게요.
1: Under CEO Joe Preston, the company has focused on consumer preferences across shopping channels while strengthening its image as a premium brand.
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1: Fashion trends further boosted momentum as retro-style dad shoes from the 1990s gained popularity with younger shoppers.
0: Okay. 자, 전체 기사를 영어로 들어보겠습니다. 집중해서 들어보세요.
2: New Balance gains ground in sneaker market. New Balance reported strong growth in 2025, with revenue rising sharply and outperforming the global sneaker market and rivals like Nike. The long-established Boston brand has expanded rapidly in recent years, driven by demand across regions and product categories. Under CEO Joe Preston, the company has focused on consumer preferences across shopping channels while strengthening its image as a premium brand. The company also benefited from industry shifts during and after the COVID-19 pandemic,

0: Meta also offer lucrative partnerships worth hundreds of thousands of dollars to creators on platforms like YouTube, Instagram, and LinkedIn. The strategy reflects rising marketing spending as AI companies compete to attract users and explain complex technologies. The push comes as generative AI services expand, following the popularity of OpenAI's ChatGPT and newer systems like Google's Gemini. Influencers often create tutorials, reviews, or demonstrations showing how tools such as Microsoft Copilot or Anthropic's Claude can assist users. Tech creators have built partnerships with AI companies by sharing educational content with large online audiences. Despite generous payments, some influencers remain unwilling to promote AI products. Concerns include ethical questions, environmental impact, and fears that generative tools could replace creative jobs. Some creators are known to have rejected lucrative offers out of hand, reflecting continuing public debate about artificial intelligence.
1: 자, 두 개의 문장으로 요약을 해보겠습니다. 요약문 1번입니다. 잘 들어보세요.
2: AI companies like Google and Microsoft are paying influencers to promote artificial intelligence tools.
1: 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They're paying influencers to
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2: However, some creators reject lucrative deals due to ethical concerns and environmental impact.
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1: 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Moving on to Friday.
2: We talked about collectibles after there was that record-breaking Pokemon card sale for more than $10 million. Unbelievable. And the first phrase, serve as investment assets.
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2: Observers note growing demand from collectors and investors who believe these items can help diversify portfolios.
1: 오케이. 전체 기사 내용 들어보시겠습니다.
0: Record Pokemon card sale sparks debate over collectibles.
3: A rare Pokemon trading card sale has renewed debate about whether collectibles can serve as investment assets. Social media personality Logan Paul auctioned a Pikachu Illustrator card for $16.5 million, setting a trading card record. The buyer, an investor at Solari Capital, sees the purchase as part of a strategy to collect scarce items with long-term value. Interest in trading cards and other collectibles has surged as prices and transaction volumes rise. Observers note growing demand from collectors and investors who believe these items can help diversify portfolios. Platforms such as eBay have reported strong growth in collectible sales, reflecting rising enthusiasm for rare cards and memorabilia. Despite the excitement, financial advisors warn that collectibles carry risks compared with traditional investments. Experts say these items should be treated primarily as passions rather than rock-solid core financial assets. Collectibles can be illiquid and difficult to value, though supporters believe growing data and high-profile sales could attract more investors.
1: 자, 두 개의 문장으로 요약을 해보겠습니다. Logan Paul.
2: Logan Paul sold a rare Pokemon card for $16.5 million to an investor.
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2: The sale highlights growing interest in collectibles, but also warnings about investment risks.
1: 그렇죠.

0: 영어회화 Level 3 Power English.
1: Welcome to the show, everybody.
0: Hello, everyone. I'm Kristen Cho.
1: And I'm Cameron Word.
0: So good to have you, and happy weekend, everyone. We had a lot of stuff going on this week because our listeners had your Children's Day and Parents' Day and a lot of family stuff happening. And while that is great, sometimes it can also be exhausting.
1: Yeah, sometimes the holidays are more tiring than the work days.
0: You need a vacation from your vacation.
1: Isn't it true?
0: Okay. Today we are talking about time blindness. Okay, now we know what blind, you can't see.
1: Yes.
0: But do you have any idea what time blindness means?
1: So my understanding is you don't have a good ability to feel time moving, and you have a very bad time knowing how long something takes. So your relationship with time is not good.
0: Not good.
1: Because you just don't very naturally feel how time is passing.
0: Right. And so it sometimes the problem becomes when the problem happens when you are late a lot of the times.
1: Yes.
0: And so when you are late, people consider that very rude and, you know, how lazy, like, you know, what's your problem?
1: Yeah.
0: But it could be that you might be a person with time blindness.
1: Mm-hmm. You just don't understand time.
0: Now, I heard that people who have ADHD have a problem with time management. Mm. Yeah. So this could be a very real thing. It is a real thing.
1: Oh, yeah.
0: Uh-huh.
1: Okay. I mean, I feel like I have this, but I've gotten so scared about time.
0: Oh.
1: Like, I feel like I don't actually feel time passing.
0: Uh-huh.
1: But I know that I don't feel it. So I'm just constantly checking.
0: Really?
1: Yeah.
0: So you're making an effort.
1: Like, I just get scared.
0: Oh, wow.
1: Any type of timeline, I get so scared.
0: And that's why you're always almost here early, Cameron.
1: Well, yeah, I'm usually...
0: You are.
1: Because it goes the other direction a lot of times.
0: Mm.
1: I become too early for things.
0: Oh.
1: Like, I'll be at a friend's house an hour before I should
0: really?
1: Be there.
0: Really?
1: Yeah.
0: This is so interesting. Okay, let's learn more about time blindness. But first, we've got these expressions. Slip through the cracks. What does that mean?
1: So you lose something or you don't realize something, it just kind of escapes your mind and you weren't expecting it or realizing it.
0: Okay. How about biting off more than you can chew?
1: You took on a lot of responsibility, but you don't have the ability to fulfill those responsibilities.
0: Okay. And get a handle on something?
1: You are starting to understand something or gaining the ability to do that thing.
0: Okay, very good. Let's go ahead and listen to our power article.
2: For some people, lateness isn't laziness, it's biology. Researchers studying time blindness suggest that certain brains struggle to accurately sense passing time. Multitasking can make things worse. When people constantly switch between tasks, their attention gets fragmented, and schedules tend to slip through the cracks. Researchers note that people who overestimate what they can do in a small amount of time often bite off more than they can chew. Others fall into optimism bias, believing delays won't affect them, even when experience says otherwise. Add digital distractions, and suddenly small tasks become major delays. Understanding these patterns may help chronically late people get a handle on their time and arrive closer to when they promised.
0: Please join us on page 50. You can find our power dialogue there. Let's begin. For some people, lateness isn't laziness. It's biology.
1: Mm.
0: Ah, so it is not like... it's not part of your personality. It is just the way you are, okay? Researchers studying time blindness suggest that certain brains struggle to accurately sense passing time.
1: Yeah.
0: Okay.
1: Yeah.
0: And can you understand this, Cameron?
1: Oh, totally.
0: Really? Do you think you can be time blind?
1: I mean, I think I'm time blind. My thoughts on it, because I do feel I don't really feel the time passing.
0: Yeah.
1: That doesn't mean I get to be late. Like, it's not an excuse though, right?
0: Sure, sure. And that's why you're often early.
1: Right.
0: Sometimes too early.
1: Yeah.
0: Oh, okay. All right. So they struggle to, like, the just brain doesn't work that way.
1: Mm.
0: And then multitasking can make things worse. Okay. So you don't see the time passing, and then you multitask, and it makes the situation worse.
1: Yes.
0: So our pattern today is can make things worse.
1: Right. So make things worse is there is a situation that's already bad. When you add something to it, it becomes worse, right?
0: Yes.
1: Even more bad.
0: Yeah.
1: That's not correct grammar. But yes. So people with time blindness, they already have this problem feeling time.
0: Mm.
1: So they naturally have this problem.
0: Mm.
1: But multitasking
0: mm.
1: in any way just completely destroys their ability to feel how much time is passing by.
0: Interesting. Mm. Okay, let's move on.
1: When people constantly switch between tasks, their attention gets fragmented and schedules tend to slip through the cracks.
0: Okay, so let's break this down. So when people are constantly switching between tasks, meaning they do this and then they do that and they do something else, their attention gets fragmented. So what happens to their attention?
1: It gets split up.
0: Yes.
1: It is not in one solid chunk.
0: Mm.
1: The things that they're thinking about slowly divide into a billion different things.
0: Okay. So fragmented usually is like broken up into pieces.
1: Yeah. Think of like a glass that you throw on the ground and then it crashes. We say those are glass fragments. They're a little bit of pieces everywhere.
0: Okay. So if you're doing too many things, your attention is like all over the place and schedules tend to slip through the cracks. Because your attention is in little pieces, right? It's disrupted. Your schedules tend to slip through the cracks. So slip through the cracks. That's our expression.
1: Yes. First, let's talk about slip here.
0: Mm-hmm.
1: Here, slip is talking about a responsibility that is not taken care of.
0: Mm-hmm.
1: There's something that you're not doing that you were supposed to do. And the cracks here, cracks are small, right? They're not big things. So when something slips through the cracks, it's a responsibility that you should have done, but you kind of forgot about it, or you were busy.

0: with something else, and it slowly or secretively, something you didn't notice, kind of never got done.
1: Okay. All right.
0: Right.
1: So it's a problem.
0: Yeah, it's a problem.
1: Because you're supposed to have a schedule and follow the schedule, and then it's gone.
0: Yeah, the schedule's ruined.
1: It's ruined.
0: Yeah.
1: Okay. Researchers note that people who overestimate what they can do in a small amount of time often bite off more than they can chew. Okay. So people overestimate what they can do in a small amount of time. If you're time blind, you kind of have no sense of time passing and how much time you have. So they're like, oh, I can do this and I can do that and I can do this. They bite off more than they can chew.
0: Yes. So have you ever done like one of those competitions where you try and see who can eat the most of something?
1: I try not to because I can't really eat that much.
0: You're much more sophisticated than I am.
1: But those games are fun for boys.
0: Yeah. You're like, how many pieces of, I don't know, meat can you stick in your mouth?
1: Right.
0: Whatever. There comes a point where you have so much food in your mouth that you cannot move your jaw. There is no way to chew it so that you can swallow it.
1: I have something.
0: What?
1: I have a confession.
0: Oh.
1: I did do it on my own out of boredom. Mm-hmm. I put grapes in my mouth and tried to see how many grapes I can have in my mouth, and I almost choked.
0: Yeah.
1: There was nobody there. I was like, oh. Yeah.
0: That's dangerous.
1: It's very dangerous.
0: Yes. These types of things are dangerous. But this phrase, that's the image you should have in your brain when we're talking about you have too many responsibilities that you've accepted, and you can no longer do them all.
1: Got it.
0: Right.
1: Okay, you bite off more than you can chew. You said yes to too many things. You can't do it all.
0: No.
1: Okay, let's continue.
0: Others fall into optimism bias, believing delays won't affect them, even when experience says otherwise.
1: Okay, so here it's like, oh, I can do anything. Like optimism bias means that you're so positive about everything that you feel like you can do anything.
0: Yeah. Oh, I've never done brain surgery, but I think I could do surgery on a brain.
1: I could. Add digital distractions and suddenly small tasks become major delays. Understanding these patterns may help chronically late people get a handle on their time and arrive closer to when they promised. Yeah, so digital distractions, too many distractions, multitasking, not good for people who have time blindness.
0: No.
1: So understanding this can help chronically late people get a handle on their time.
0: Yes, to get a handle on, in this case, means to get control of. Mm-hmm. They know how to use their time or schedule their time effectively.
1: Okay, that's right. We'll give you more examples in just a bit. Let's go ahead and listen to that article one more time.
2: For some people, lateness isn't laziness, it's biology. Researchers studying time blindness suggest that certain brains struggle to accurately sense passing time. Multitasking can make things worse. When people constantly switch between tasks, their attention gets fragmented and schedules tend to slip through the cracks. Researchers note that people who overestimate what they can do in a small amount of time often bite off more than they can chew. Others fall into optimism bias, believing delays won't affect them, even when experience says otherwise. Add digital distractions, and suddenly small tasks become major delays. Understanding these patterns may help chronically late people get a handle on their time and arrive closer to when they promised.
1: It's time for Power Note. We're on pages 52 and 53. If something slips through the cracks, it means that you are forgetting it, you're ignoring it, you're not paying close attention to it because maybe you are distracted by something else. Why was

0: Wasn't this issue fixed earlier?
1: It slipped through the cracks during the transition.
0: Yeah.
1: Yeah.
0: So like, like everybody was so busy thinking about, you know, doing something else that like, oh, we forgot. Okay. Some students slip through the cracks when classes are too large.
1: Oh, this is a great example.
0: Yes, this is a very common example.
1: Yes.
0: And what does this mean?
1: So when class sizes get very large and there's only one teacher, the teacher cannot focus on every single student. Mm-hmm. So depending on the teacher, they focus only on certain children that maybe are easy to see for, you know, big personality. Maybe mm-hmm. there's a major problem. Mm-hmm. And sometimes some students that are maybe quieter, they're having problems, but the teacher can't see it because they're quiet.
0: Yeah.
1: You know?
0: Right.
1: They're dealing with bigger problems in the classroom.
0: Yeah.
1: So they don't mean to, but it just kind of slips through the cracks.
0: Yeah.
1: It's not the biggest problem, so you end up not focusing on it.
0: Right.
1: Right?
0: There are some kids who, for example, don't know how to read or they have dyslexia, so it's hard for them to read. And so a lot of the times those type of students with some learning disability, they slip through the cracks.
1: Yeah.
0: Tom Cruise had dyslexia
1: yeah.
0: or has dyslexia. And it's interesting to hear these stories how like the teachers didn't know.
1: Yeah. It's so true.
0: And they're doing very poorly in school.
1: Mm.
0: That is the prime example of slipping through the cracks.
1: Yeah.
0: Mm.
1: We see this with certain responsibilities that it's not the main responsibility.
0: Mm-hmm.
1: It's, you know, sometimes cleaning your house kind of slips through the cracks.
0: Oh, yeah.
1: When you have a new baby.
0: Oh, everything slips through the cracks.
1: Everything goes towards the baby.
0: That's right.
1: And anything that isn't absolutely necessary mm-hmm. for survival mm-hmm. just slips through the cracks.
0: Yeah, you have to. It's the way to survive.
1: Mm-hmm.
0: Okay. All right. Bite off more than you can chew means that you are taking on more work or responsibility, too much to the point where you can't handle it. Why do you look so stressed?
1: I think I bit off more than I can chew at work this week.
0: Mm-hmm. So could you do this? Yeah, sure. Oh, Bob, can you handle this situation? Yeah, no problem. Like, it's just all of this. And then later you're like,
1: this is too much.
0: Oh my gosh. Yeah. I bit off more than I could chew by taking 4 classes and working a full-time job.
1: Oh, going
0: in
1: to
0: college.
1: In college.
0: Mm-hmm.
1: Very common. A lot of people work jobs. Well, you had, was it a part-time job or a full-time job?
0: Yeah, it was not a full-time job because I had a full-time, I was a full-time student.
1: Yeah.
0: But I did work quite a lot of hours.
1: Yeah.
0: Mm-hmm.
1: It's true.
0: Mm.
1: And that ability to juggle, mm-hmm. to be able to do everything that you need to do.
0: Right.
1: Sometimes you just take on too much. You bite off more than you can chew.
0: That's right. Sometimes you just have to say no. Get a handle on something means to have control or an understanding of a situation. How's the new project going?
1: Better now. I'm starting to get a handle on it.
0: Okay.
1: Yeah.
0: So you're kind of understanding what's going on, getting more control over it. He finally got a handle on his finances. Oh, what does that mean?
1: So this could have two meanings. It probably means he is now doing things that are financially responsible. He's not making all of those payments that, you know, were going off. All those subscriptions he had forgotten about
0: and
1: all of the extra money he was wasting, right?
0: Mm.
1: Getting control of his finances.
0: That's right.
1: It could just mean, though, he understands his finances now.
0: Ah.
1: Maybe he has businesses in many different countries. He has 5 companies in 5 countries. And
0: yes.
1: He has this really complicated tax situation and he doesn't know how to do it. And so he has to bring someone in, get an accountant to get a handle on his finances.
0: On his finances.
1: Understand how everything works.
0: Okay. So in this case, he finally got a handle on his finances. He finally maybe sought professional help.
1: Yes.
0: Okay, good for him. Make things work quickly. If you don't apologize, you'll only make things worse. So apologize.
1: By throwing water on the grease fire, he only made things worse.
0: Okay, not a good idea. Check out our Power Vocab. It's fragmented on page 54. Thank you so much.

Good morning and welcome to EBS FM Morning Special, Your Morning Energy. It's Saturday, the 9th of May, and I'm your host, Choi Soo-jin. Hiking is experiencing renewed popularity lately, with mountains across the country welcoming a growing number of visitors from both home and abroad. Unfortunately, unscrupulous individuals are also tagging along, leaving behind all sorts of waste, even ramyun broth, and vandalizing trails with graffiti. This behavior has met with widespread public outrage and frustration, prompting many to exclaim, "Are you kidding me?" Well, we've got to make sure we bring back our trash wherever we go. All right, well, let me tell you what we have in store for you today. In hour one, we have our headlines. 자, 우선 1부는요, 지난 월요일부터 목요일까지 방송됐던 모닝 헤드라인 뉴스를 복습해 보실 수 있고요. 그 뒤를 이어 2부에서는 뉴욕타임스 기사들이죠. 바로 월요일과 화요일에 방송됐던 뉴스 커버리지를 다시 들으실 수 있습니다. 그럼 토요일 위켄드 스페셜 지금부터 시작합니다. Let's listen to a song first. It's Avicii, Waiting for Love.

0: fossil fuels are things like oil, coal, natural gas.
1: Yeah.
0: And of course, fossil fuel products would be sort of materials and energy sources made from these things.
1: 그래요. Fossil fuel, 화석연료, products, 제품. And if you discourage someone to do something?
0: Yeah, it means you're sort of, someone's less motivated or less yeah. willing to do something if they're discouraged to do it, right?
1: 그렇죠. 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
1: 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They discourage someone to do something or just discourage something. ing 형태로
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1: 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Speaking on public transportation or speaking loudly on public transportation is discouraged.
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1: 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To do 이렇게도 쓸 수가 있군요. 말하다 보니까
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1: 네, there are many different forms of this verb that you can use to discourage someone from doing something or discourage something. 이렇게 표현할 수도 있고요. 자, 다시 한번 읽어보겠습니다. Amsterdam has become the world's first capital to ban advertisements for fossil fuel products and meat as part of a broader initiative to discourage the consumption of goods linked to high carbon emissions. Moving on to another headline from Monday, it looks like one way reducing the risk of dementia might be to eat more eggs. Here's the headline.
0: A study finds that adopting the simple dietary habit of frequently eating eggs can significantly help prevent dementia, reducing the risk of developing the condition by up to 27% compared to those who do not consume them.
1: 달걀을 자주 섭취하는 간단한 식습관으로도 치매 예방에 크게 도움이 된다는 연구 결과가 나왔습니다. 이에 따르면 달걀을 먹는 사람은 그렇지 않는 사람에 비해 치매 발병 위험성이 최대 27%까지 감소한 것으로 나타났습니다. Okay, this is interesting.
0: Yeah, so researchers in the U.S. looked at 40,000 adults over a period of 15 years, and the results showed that individuals who ate eggs 1 to 2 times a month had a 17% lower risk of dementia. That increased to 20% if you consume eggs 2 to 4 times a week. And if you eat 5 or more times a week eggs, the risk goes up 27%, or down 27%, I should say.
1: Oh, that's almost every day.
0: Yeah, almost every day if okay. you talk about 5 or more times a week, yes.
1: All right. Dementia. 치매를 얘기하고 mm-hmm. 있는 건데요. 이렇게 달걀을 먹으면 어떤 영향이 있는지 15년에 걸쳐서 4만 명을 관찰하면서 미국에서 연구를 진행했습니다. What's a dietary habit, Shane?
0: Yeah, dietary habit would be sort of the regular pattern of what and how someone eats, right?
1: Yeah, 식습관이 되겠네요. And what about developing a condition?
0: Yeah, that means you begin to have a sort of disease or a health problem over time. Usually not suddenly, right? When you say develop.
1: 네, 어떤 질환이 생기는 것이 developing a condition인데요. 여기서는 앞에 이제 dementia가 언급이 한번 됐기 때문에 부정관사가 아니라 정관사 developing the condition이라고 뒤에서 덧붙이고 있습니다. 자, 다시 읽어볼게요. A study finds that adopting the simple dietary habit of frequently eating eggs can significantly help prevent dementia, reducing the risk of developing the condition by up to 27% compared to those who do not consume them. 자, 이어서 화요일에 방송됐던 헤드라인입니다. The Philippines' most active volcano forced the evacuation of many families over this past week. Let's have a listen to the headline.
2: More than 300 families have been evacuated in the Philippines after massive amounts of ash billowed.

0: from the Mayon volcano due to the collapse of lava deposits from its slopes.
1: 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What happened?
0: Well, the good news is no casualties.
1: Okay.
0: That's the most important thing. So yes, there have been evacuations, but there was no explosive eruption. So that's the good news. But the thing is, the Mayon volcano has been erupting here and there, little by little, since the start of the year. And what happened was there were large deposits of lava which flowed down like an avalanche, and that brought up all this ash that then billowed across the area, meaning that these villages, 87 villages in three towns, had to be evacuated. The issue is it's one of the big tourist draws of the region. Lots of people like to come because it's a beautiful volcano.
1: Right.
0: It's got this near-perfect cone shape, but it's really, really active. So we shall see what happens, but certainly they've raised their alert level when it comes to the Mayan volcano this year. It's not at the most dangerous level, but certainly they're watching out.
1: 네, 가장 중요한 것은 casualties가 없다는 거, 인명피해 네, 없다라고 해서 참 다행입니다. 그럼에도 불구하고 이제 많이들 놀라셨을 텐데요. 필리핀에 있는 이 화산 분화로 인해서 한 5천 명 이상이 대피를 했었고 영향을 받은 사람들의 숫자만 놓고 보면은 한 20만 명 정도가 또 영향을 받기도 했습니다. 자, 그러면 한번 표현을 볼까요? Billow.
0: Yes, not what you rest your head on, which is a pillow. This is spelt with a B. And if something billows, well, it's going to be something that's made out of gas or made out of fabric. So, for example, smoke, or steam, or clouds, or sails, billow. And it means they move because of the air, because of the wind.
1: Mm.
0: So if you've ever seen a factory, you'll see the factory chimney has smoke billowing out of it. You'll see a stream of smoke being pushed by the wind this way or that way.
1: 연기 같은 게 뭉게뭉게 피어오르는 게 billowing인데요. 여기서는 화산재가 뿜어져 나온 걸 얘기하고 있고요. And if something collapses?
0: Well, it falls down or falls in on itself. We can have a person who collapses, meaning they fall to the ground, or a building that collapses, meaning it is destroyed as it falls in on itself.
1: 그렇죠. 붕괴한다는 의미가 되겠죠. 다시 읽어보겠습니다. More than 300 families have been evacuated in the Philippines after massive amounts of ash billowed from the Mayan volcano due to the collapse of lava deposits from its slopes. And also from Tuesday, there was a headline about a rare comet becoming visible across the southern hemisphere. But it's one that you won't be able to see for a very, very long time afterwards. Here's the headline.
0: A comet formed on the edges of the solar system will grace the southern hemisphere skies over the next fortnight, offering a rare spectacle before it disappears from view for another 170,000 years.
1: 태양계 가장자리에서 형성된 혜성 하나가 앞으로 2주 동안 남반구 하늘을 수놓으며 보기 드문 광경을 선사할 예정입니다. 이 혜성은 이후 17만 년 동안 다시 볼 수 없을 것으로 예측됐습니다. Wow, this is gonna be I guess the comet of the lifetime, of our lifetime anyway.
0: Oh, sure. I mean, for those of us who were around in the early 80s, we had Halley's Comet.
1: Yeah.
0: But yes, this seems to be one. It doesn't have such a romantic name. Mm. It's called C/2025R3PANSTARRS.
1: Come again?
0: Well, C2025R3 Pan-STARRS.
1: Okay.
0: But it is going to be beautiful. We're not going to be able to see it. But
1: right.
0: if you have people you know or you happen to be in the southern hemisphere, like in New Zealand or Australia, South Africa.
1: South America.
0: Exactly. Anywhere along there, you've got 2 weeks. It's going to get harder to see as its brightness decreases over the next 2 weeks, but it will be worth seeing.
1: Wow.
0: It takes 170,000 years to orbit the sun. It's a very long, long route it takes. But so it's your only chance.
1: 남반구에 있는 국가들은 이 comet, 혜성을 볼 수 있을 것으로 예상이 됩니다. It's going to grace the skies.
0: I love this expression. I to love it grace too. Somewhere, grace a party, grace a celebration, to grace the sky, meaning you appear.

0: a sign of something to come.
1: Yeah.
0: So it's like when you see, oh, this is happening, therefore it might be like a precursor or an indication that something else might happen quickly.
1: Mm. When we drive, we have to signal or indicate that we're turning left or right before we do it to avoid an accident. And this seems like common sense, but I remember when my kids were younger, they asked me, why do you turn the blinkers on? And I said, because the cars behind me need to know in advance that I'm going to turn left or right or whatever, so that we don't get in an accident.
0: Yeah.
1: Because if I don't signal that I'm going to make a turn, and if I just do it, it's very dangerous. And then they went, ah.
0: And you might also signal to people physically with things as well. Like I can give you the thumbs up, I'm okay. Or if you're across the street and I'll wave, then I'm signaling to you, hey, can you see me? Hi,
1: exactly.
0: Sue. So there's different things that we might do to kind of get your attention while we're signaling to you as well.
1: Exactly. And people who watch me on Point and Nadio might sometimes notice I do sort of this or this, and I do want to say thumbs up to our listeners, but it's not just that. What it actually is that I have a monitor in front of me and I'm communicating constantly with the staff outside, and I'm just signaling that I understand, that I know what's happening, and I will speed up or slow down and things like that.
0: Mm-hmm.
1: All right, well, here's the headline again. Corporate bankruptcies in Western Europe rose to their highest level on record in 2025, the fourth consecutive annual increase since records began in 2002, signalling a structural economic downturn. Also from Thursday, a burning gas field in Turkmenistan, widely known as the Gates of Hell, seems to be dying out. Let's have a listen to the headline again.
0: The flames of Turkmenistan's Gates to Hell, a natural gas field that has been burning since 1971, appear to be on the decline as recent infrared imaging reveals that heat intensity has plummeted by more than 75% over the last 3 years.
1: 1971년부터 지금까지 계속 불타고 있는 투르크메니스탄의 천연가스전. 일명 지옥의 문의 불길이 점차 사그라드는 것으로 보입니다. 이는 최근 적외선 영상을 통해 이곳 화염의 열 강도가 지난 3년 사이 75% 이상 급감한 것으로 관찰됐기 때문입니다. Tell us more.
0: Yeah, so if you've seen the pictures or videos of this place, I remember seeing this on YouTube as one of those places where it says, 10 places in the world you wouldn't believe exist. And this place kind of comes up and it shows like this big hole in the ground that is on fire.
1: Yeah.
0: Where there's constantly like flames coming out of this place. And it's kind of known as the Gates to Hell. And it's been burning since 1971. They say it goes back to when the Soviets were drilling for oil there. They hit a natural gas deposit. And in order to make it safer, because the natural gas would just escape and, you don't want natural gas being in the area because it can kill things. They lit it on fire, I guess. And it's been burning ever since.
1: Wow. 이 닉네임이 정말... 무시무시해요. 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
0: 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A large hole too, by the way.
1: 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Okay, let's have a look at on the decline.
0: On the decline means that it's going down. So the number of something could be going down, or something's popularity could be going down. In this case, it's saying that the heat in the area is going down.
1: 네, 뭔가가 감소 추세일 때 내려가고 있어요. It is on the decline. 반대로 그러면은 it's on the increase 할 수 있어요? 그렇게 잘 안 하나요?
0: It's going up, I guess. I mean, earlier we talked about a hike, right?
1: Okay, yeah.
0: So it could be like temperatures are hiking up,
1: Could
0: say, as we mentioned before.
1: 좋아요.
0: On the decline, I guess, I mean, it'd be the incline, the decline.
1: 그렇게는 잘 안 하는 것 같긴 해요, 그죠?
0: Yeah, we don't really say that, though.
1: 알았습니다. 자, 그다음에는 이제 적외선 영상인데요. Infrared imaging.

0: Yeah, infrared imaging is, I guess, a picture or when you look at something with a heat chart to show how hot something is. And I think we probably saw a lot of this at the start or during COVID when people would have infrared imaging to check our body temperatures when we entered certain buildings. And if we were too hot and looked like we might have a fever of some sort, it'd be like, oh, wait a minute, you can't enter this building because you're too hot. So infrared imaging is when you can look at something and you'll see the image as heat patterns of your body and stuff like that. So you can recognize how hot something is.
1: 적외선은 우리말 영어로 infrared고요. 자외선은 영어로 뭐 infrapurple이 아니라 ultraviolet예요. 완전히 다른 단어입니다. 그래서 자외선은 ultraviolet. 그래서 우리가 UV rays라고 하잖아요. 그게 바로 자외선입니다. ultraviolet rays. 그다음에 이제 적외선을 이용한 것, 그것은 infrared, 그리고 영상이니까 imaging. 다시 읽어보겠습니다. The flames of Turkmenistan's Gates to Hell, a natural gas field that's been burning since 1971, appear to be on the decline, as recent infrared imaging reveals that heat intensity has plummeted by more than 75% over the last 3 years. All right, well, those were two headlines each from Monday through Thursday. Let's take a song break. We're now going to listen to The Cause with What Can I Do?

0: Right, let's review some of the main expressions from today's headline reviews. Let's have a look at the first one, which is to discourage someone to do something. Normally, we're talking about making someone feel less confident, less willing, less motivated. For example, don't let criticism discourage you from trying again.
1: 낙담하게 하는 그런 이미지가 있어요. 그래서 비판을 받았다고 해서 재도전을 포기하지 마.
0: Don't let the criticism discourage you.
1: 그렇게 쓸 수 있고요.
0: Or we might say, you know, the high prices, especially when it comes to airfare these days, it's discouraging people from traveling.
1: 비행기 값이 요즘에 너무 비싸다 보니까 사람들이 여행을 좀 주저하게 돼.
0: So it's the expensive airfare that's making people not want to travel. It's discouraging people from traveling. The next expression is to grace. And grace here is used as a verb. And normally it means to add beauty or honor to something.
1: 보통 우리가 이제 어떤 자리를 빛내다라고 할 때 많이 쓰는 표현인데요. 사람한테 쓸 수도 있지만 물건에 대해서도 쓸 수 있어요.
0: For example, you might say, Leonardo da Vinci's paintings have graced famous museums and galleries in Europe. Or you might say, thank you for gracing this event today.
1: 오늘 이 이벤트를 이렇게 참여해 주셔서 자리를 빛내 주셔서 너무 감사합니다.
0: So this is how you use the verb to grace. Now if you're talking about stars, comets, something in the sky, you can say they grace the skies.
1: 자, 다음 표현으로는 impersonation. 아, 이거는 명사인데요. impersonate라는 동사로도 활용할 수 있고
0: For example, if you if you try to copy someone's actions or voice, their behavior, then you're impersonating them. And it can be just a funny thing to do, or it could be illegal depending on the context. Let's say my impersonation of my producer is really bad. I try, but I just can't do it.
1: 아, 예, 어떤 성대모사 같은 느낌으로 말할 수 있어요. 아, 내가 좀 비슷하게 해보려고 하는데 잘 못해요. 이렇게 말할 수도 있고 아니면은
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0: She or he is really good at celebrity impersonations.
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0: The next one is to shatter. That means to break into many pieces. So literally, glass can shatter. Or you might say, that bad news shattered my confidence. That shocking news shattered her confidence.
1: 어떤 비유적인 의미로도 쓸 수 있고요.
0: Oh, you know, my dreams were shattered by what happened.
1: 내 꿈이 산산조각이 났어. 이런 의미로도 쓸 수 있습니다.
0: And then if you say something is on the decline, you're saying it becomes gradually weaker, less popular, worse, less successful. For example, you might say,

interest in cable TV is on the decline compared to before, because now we have streaming services and all sorts of other media outlets out there. You can also use it for health as well. So this is quite sad, but if you say, my health has been on the decline for years, then that means my health is not very good. It's getting worse. So that's how you use something is on the decline. 자, 이렇게 해서 주요 표현 다 살펴봤습니다. All right, well, that's it for the first hour. We're going to move on now with Joss Stone. This is You Had Me, and we'll see you in part two.